being awfully loud for an introvert. Get out of my room. 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Isn't it weird?

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Well, this ends bad then. We knew it would, so we won't eat our words.

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This is a modern age. You can have pills to listen to that.

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1: You know how they're awesome. They're all awesome.

0: in Haifa, my hometown, where a delegation of the city of Leipzig with the mayor Jung and the synagogue and the youth symphonic orchestra from the Gewandhaus. Many, many groups came and visited me in Haifa. And recently I got the German citizenship, so I can feel I'm half Leipziger.
1: What did you find out about your mother and the family history that you didn't know before?
0: I found a lot, and this will be presented tonight in the book reading. But before, I will tell the story of my family with a lot of documents and photos that I really succeeded to find and to get.
1: And you also made a book and released a book?
0: I retired and I had time to sit down to collect all the information that I got, a lot with the help of Maria, and I wrote a book. The first part of the book is the history of my family, my father and my mother. And the second, which is the main part of the book, are all the visits that I visited Leipzig since 2004, and all the occasions that Leipzig came to Haifa.
1: Are you afraid of a rising anti-Semitism in Germany?
0: I think that every person has to be afraid of anti-Semitism. And now I'm afraid it's not only anti-Semitism, it is also anti-Israel. It's combined together. And I think every human being has to be afraid when somebody speaks about the other bad things without knowing the background and without knowing what's going on, just shouting. Sometimes I hear people say, from the river to the sea, Palestine must be free. People were asked, which river you mean and which sea, they didn't know. So Israel is a very small country, surrounded by enemies from all around. Only not from the Mediterranean, thank God, but from the north, the Hezbollah in Lebanon, from the south, the people from Gaza, the Hamas, from the east, Iran. They have only one aim, to destroy us, the country, and to get rid of the Jews living in Israel. But we will not let it go. We will survive. The Jewish people survived 5,000 years. We will survive another 5,000 years.
1: How did your life in Haifa change after the attacks of Hamas in 2023?
0: October 7 was the attack of the Hamas. It was also the birthday of my wife, who is over there. And she woke me up. We had many plans for these days. She woke me up in the morning. It was a Saturday. And she said, wake up. Look what's going on the television. It was a horrible day. A horrible day. And I have to say that on this day, we got a lot of support from friends calling us, sending WhatsApps to us. And I saw how in Leipzig they supported Israel. And I will show it also here. And it was a very tough day. I don't want to go into details of what happened in this day. I think that people know what happened on this day. And no country in the world would have stayed and say, okay, it happened. You have to fight back and get those who want to kill you. In a way, they burned houses in the kibbutzim. They killed children in front of their parents and parents in front of the children. They took 251 hostages into the canals, in the tunnels in Gaza. This was a terrible, it's very difficult for me even to get into these events. And I will show very shortly some photos from this day here today in my presentation.
1: How can we find your book on the internet probably, or with the Verein Tonaktion e.V.?
0: If you turn your head, you can find my book over there.
1: That's the easiest way. Thanks a lot. Thanks a lot, Dr. Avishai Goltz.
0: Thank you very much. It's a pleasure to be here in Leipzig. It's a great pleasure. And I'm happy to share the story of my family with friends around.
1: Ja, ich suche nach meiner Familie von Professor Dr. Avishai Goltz, wirklich ein sehr beeindruckendes Buch. 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
2: 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LA's infinite repeat. How we feeling out there? How's your drive time commute? I need a saga. What's the saga? It's songs for the deaf. You can't even hear it.

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I'm the hottest round. 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
1: 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And you have the sheriffs feel no obligation to let the people know. And they can just get on the trolley and they're out of here. That's something I'd make sure. I'd go down there and I'd make sure that gets closed. I'm a strong mayor. When I was in college, I was the heavyweight champion in judo. I'm the type of guy that's able to get my way, and I'll make sure that I'll represent the people of Chula Vista.

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Green is not the color of my voice. It would deforestate the surface if I would be singing green. Red is not the color of my voice. If I would sing in red, it would be rage and bloodshed, impossible to staunch. 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

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In the process of doing this, it's trying to take a lot of its old cultural metaphors with it. For example, as we go to property, I mean, the institutions have understandings about what property is based on many years of dealing with tangible goods. I mean, if I steal your voice, you don't have your voice anymore. And I do. And that kind of metaphor doesn't apply very well in Russia funding. That doesn't apply at all. Because I can steal your voice. In that sense, if you still have it, I can reproduce your voice a million times. And not only have I not necessarily diminished the value of your voice, I may have turned your voice into the standard for voices. I mean, you can make a pretty good case that Lotus 1-2-3 became a standard for spreadsheets, which is almost going to set up on higher

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Green is not the color of my voice. It would deforestate the surface if I would be singing green. Red is not the color of my voice. If I would sing in red, it would berate and

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And there's no more, no more darkness left. My voice doesn't seem to have a color, but if I sing without a color,

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So I sing what I sing best. Yes, I sing what I sing best. Black, I use up all the black, the blackest